happens most of the time. And the feeling is laid back. Palm trees grow and rents are low.

people exist before they're allowed to be free. Yes, and how many times can a man turn his head and pretend that he just doesn't

Would you cry if you saw me crying? And would you save my soul tonight? Would you tremble if I touched your lips? Or would you laugh